0: 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Brittiska Deep Purple är pionjärer när det kommer till heavy metal och modern hårdrock. Nu har vi med oss keyboardisten i bandet Don Airey. Hello Don.
1: Hi, how are you, Frederick? All right?
0: I'm good, how are you?
1: Yeah, doing okay.
0: You are currently on tour. You're playing Hellfest in France tomorrow. How is life on the road?
1: Well, it's pretty good. We've just come down from Scandinavia. We did three gigs there, two in Finland, one in Norway. We've got a day off today. And then we got the glories of Hellfest tomorrow. So really looking forward to it.
0: What do you do on your day off?
1: As little as possible. No, you do things like laundry and do a bit of shopping and phone home. Yeah, you know, but take it a bit easier than you do on a gig day.
0: Yeah, and you do some Swedish radio as well.
1: Yeah.
0: You joined Deep Purple in 2001, replaced John Lord. What was that like?
1: Yeah, well, I had a day's notice. I got a call from Roger Glover saying, John's been taken ill, would you step in? And so I had a day to kind of look through the set. And then Steve Morse taught me a number that he'd written called The Well-Dressed Guitar that was also included in the set. And the first gig was in at the Skanderborg Festival in Denmark.
0: Okay.
1: You know, 30,000 people up the hill. And so it was quite intimidating, but I really enjoyed it.
0: Have the sound of Deep Purple changed since you joined the band?
1: Well, it's changed very recently. Steve left because of for personal reasons. And so the guitarist who had been working with me and my band, Simon McBride, we got him in. And we'd done a tour with Gillan 10 years ago. With an orchestra, and Gillan had said then, well, if Steve ever leaves, we just have to get Simon in. He'd be the best choice, and so it's proved. So it's really kind of woken everyone up.
0: And what has changed?
1: I don't know. I think when you get a different musician in, everyone kind of wakes from their long sleep. You know, you get used to doing things one way, and then you have to suddenly do them another way.
0: Yeah,
1: it's a good tonic. It was a good tonic for the band.
0: Now the tour goes on all summer and fall. You're not youngsters anymore. Are there more like painkillers and healthy snacks on your rider nowadays?
1: Well, I was asked this question. It's. You know, mainly for us, it's a good bottle of cognac in the dressing room. You know, that's what keeps us all going.
0: That's good to hear. And this October, Deep Purple is playing here in Gothenburg. Do you have any relation or memories of the West Coast in Sweden?
1: Well, I've played Gothenburg so many times. I think I remember playing a festival with Rainbow there, open air. That ended, all the power failed. So that was the end of the festival. And I think it was the night, didn't you have some disaster with a bridge collapsed and a lot of cars went into the sea?
0: Okay.
1: But I played there many times. I played with Katrina and the Waves once after Eurovision. Yeah, it's a beautiful city and it's a real rock and roll place. So we love going there.
0: How would you describe the audience here?
1: Well, they're very keen, but they're very knowledgeable. You know, they're real kind of hard rock audience. It's a bit different to Stockholm.
0: Yeah.
1: I'm
0: going to play a new single from the upcoming album Splat. This song is called Diablo.
1: Yep.
0: Do you want to say anything about this one?
1: Well, the great thing about it, we recorded the album in Nashville at the studio we used before, which we thought had been demolished. But what had happened, Keith Urban, you know, the country rock star, he'd bought it. So Bob Ezrin phoned him up and said, if it's still all working, can we come in and make a record there? So Keith said, oh, yeah. So we went in. And Bob said, the one thing we want is that you play on one of the tracks with us. So he plays on Diablo. So it's a sound of two guitars. And he takes the, you know, the second guitar solo.
2: Okay.
1: And it's a little bit different for Purple, but it really worked. He was such a lovely guy, you know.
0: That's good to hear. And thank you for being on Swedish Radio. Don Airey, keyboardist in Deep Purple. Have a nice day off, Don.
1: Thank you very much, Frederick. It's been a pleasure talking to you. Look forward to seeing you the 29th of October.
0: Yes, see you here.
1: Okay.

I know the truth hurts, so I lied to you. So preacher, speak your words. I know the truth hurts.